0: 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We're located at 7396 U.S. Highway 190 East in Jasper, Texas. We've been sharing the good news since 1880, a member of Sabine Nature's Association. Sunday services are at 10 a.m. Sunday school and 11 a.m. worship. We also have children's church on Sunday morning and come back at 6 p.m. for evening Bible study and worship. Also, Wednesday night Bible study at 6 p.m. Nursery services provided at every gathering. We love to welcome you just as you are. Holly Springs Baptist Church, where faith feels like home.
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1: Was in Alaska doing a lawsuit. We're way out in the Aleutian Islands, getting ready to leave and go back to Anchorage and then home. And I had a ticket in my pocket to get on an airplane. The pastor came up and he said, listen, I can save you money. I said, how's that? He said, I flew a small airplane up here and I fly a small airplane and I can take you in my little airplane and you can save your ticket. And this did not sound, I said, gee, thank you so very, very much. But I've got this ticket. We'll just make our way on home, me and this other lawyer with me. He said, no, no, no, you got to do it. You got to do it. And against every better judgment I had, I said, okay. Well, we went out to the airport, took us by his little plane, and I looked at it. And I thought, well, one good thing, it's shiny. Then he walked around it. We got in. He's on the left front. I'm on the right front. The other lawyer's sitting right behind me. And he started it up, and it started up just fine. Well, we